of braided smoke which stem from their moon-cratered scalps. The glowing seeds of a nightly garden that will blossom in the full moons irregardless of the sun. They know the night and the seven names of the winds and the tales of their windblown fathers.

undergirdings of a landscape. 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

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You said no more, they heard more.

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No way out.

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Soft nonfiction, the spleen blinks. Horrible new teeth, the smile radiates. And now she says, if you can't understand the difference between strength and force, we're gonna have a real problem. Empathy is out, causality is in. No stars anymore, just the sun or nothing. Think of this as a productive sort of delirium. Think of this as an escape hatch. Selfishness is out, carelessness is in. Maybe you should talk with someone. Earth covers earth on repeat, foreign experiences on repeat. The process of waiting out on repeat, crippled symmetry on repeat. Off your face on repeat, pink turns to blue on repeat. The number one song in heaven, man.

me. 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Don't try to stencil the manuscript. Impossible, my face is that of an ancient god etched in an amulet. When I go to break down a beat, I dismantle shit.

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Can you teach me how you play that game you play? 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

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And will you tell me what you think of when you hear someone

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They walk without a sound. 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Their footsteps sing a song that's ended before it's begun. 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The desperate ones. 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He knows the verb to love, but he'll never, never, never know how. 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

0: 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No, I always
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And I'm the dean, I'm thinking, why cap you? 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

0: our school roots. See, like, we're the type of rap group where we rock shows. We rock shows, we don't use DAT. Just because DAT came out, now all the groups going to use DATs now. No more turntable. Boy, if the DJ's up there, he's not really doing nothing. You know, he's just scratching over the DAT. And basically what we do is press up instrumental tracks to everything we do. Because when rap started with what they did was, which was so ingenious, was to create a whole form of urban style music from just two turntables and two records and a mic.
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2: all blended and selected just right. Nice touch of reggae in there as well. 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There's a lot of great remixes all the way through.

Blessing on the kids, blessing on the field. Crazy how they're reaching like there is no more. Delighting them, eating like there is nothing to.

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1: Hey there, you are listening to a new episode of Indire, which is brought to you by Radio Korax in Halle, Germany. And my name is Birk, and I will show you some new music from the scenes from Leipzig and Halle and beyond for you in this episode, packed with great music. We will start with a new band from Halle, which is called Jazz, but don't be fooled. We are listening to Paradox and Ein Quäntchen Freud and their new album, which was recently released, is called Der Irrtum hat mal wieder gewonnen.